You know, in this life, we come up against so many difficult situations, so many problems, so much trouble, so much strife, so many trials. They seem to just weigh us down and bog us down and make us feel so depressed and so without hope and so without deliverance. But I'm here today to let you know that it doesn't take much. Jesus said, if you have faith, even as tiny as a mustard seed, you can say to any mountain in your life, whether it be a financial situation, a personal matter, whether it be a problem that you're faced with in your body, sickness, disease, just being alone. The Bible says that with faith, you're able to speak to whatever mountain is in your life and tell it be removed and be cast into the sea. It takes faith that can come only from God, and it takes faith that with your ability to just hold on to God and ask of Him,

When Israel was a child, then I loved him and called my son out of Egypt. As they called them, so they went from them. They sacrificed unto Baalim and burned incense to graven images. I taught Ephraim also to go, taking them by their arms, but they knew not that I healed them. I drew them with cords of a man, with bands of love, and I was to them as they that take off the yoke on their jaws, and I laid meat unto them. I shall not return into the land of Egypt, but the Assyrian shall be his king, because they refuse to return. And the sword shall abide on his cities, and shall consume his branches, and devour them, because of their own counsels. And my people are bent to backsliding from me. Though they call them to the Most High, none at all would exalt him. How shall I give thee up, Ephraim? How shall I deliver thee, Israel? How shall I make thee as Admah? How shall I set thee as Zeboim? Mine heart is turned within me, my repentings are kindled together. I will not execute the fierceness of mine anger. I will not return to destroy Ephraim, for I am God and not man, the Holy One in the midst of thee, and I will not enter into the city. They shall walk after the Lord. He shall roar like a lion. When he shall roar, then the children shall tremble from the west. They shall tremble as a bird out of Egypt, and as a dove out of the land of Assyria, and I will place them in their houses, saith the Lord. Ephraim compassed me about with lies, and the house of Israel with deceit, but Judah yet

20. Ephraim feedeth on wind, and followeth after the east wind. He daily increaseth lies and desolation, and they do make a covenant with the Assyrians, and oil is carried into Egypt. The Lord hath also a controversy with Judah, and will punish Jacob according to his ways, according to his doings will he recompense him. He took his brother by the heel in the womb, and by his strength he had power with God. Yea, he had power over the angel, and prevailed. He wept, and made supplication unto him. He found him in Bethel, and there he spake with us. Even the Lord God of hosts, the Lord is his memorial. Therefore turn thou to thy God, keep mercy and judgment, and wait on thy God continually. He is a merchant, the balances of deceit are in his hand, he loveth to oppress. And Ephraim said, Yet I am become rich, I have found me out substance, in all my labors they shall find none iniquity in me that were sin. And I, that am the Lord thy God from the land of Egypt, will yet make thee to dwell in tabernacles as in the days of the solemn feast. I have also spoken by the prophets, and I have multiplied visions and used similitudes by the ministry of the prophets. Is there iniquity in Gilead? Surely they are vanity. They sacrifice bullocks in Gilgal. Yea, their altars are as heaps in the furrows of the fields. And Jacob fled into the country of Syria. And Israel served for a wife, and for a wife he kept sheep. And by a prophet the Lord brought Israel out of Egypt, and by a prophet was he preserved. Ephraim provoked him to anger most bitterly. Therefore shall he leave his blood upon him, and his reproach shall

Balaam spake trembling, he exalted himself in Israel. But when he offended in Baal, he died. And now they sin more and more, and have made them molten images of their silver, and idols according to their own understanding, all of it the work of the craftsmen. They say of them, Let the men that sacrifice kiss the calves. Therefore they shall be as the morning cloud, and as the early dew that passeth away, as the chaff that is driven with the whirlwind out of the floor, and as the smoke out of the chimney. Yet I am the Lord thy God from the land of Egypt, and thou shalt know no God but me, for there is no Savior beside me. I did know thee in the wilderness, in the land of great drought. According to their pasture, so were they filled. They were filled, and their heart was exalted. Therefore have they forgotten me. Therefore I will be unto them as a lion, as a leopard by the way will I observe them. I will meet them as a bear that is bereaved of her whelps, and will rend the caul of their heart. And there will I devour them like a lion, the wild beast shall tear them. O Israel, thou hast destroyed thyself, but in me is thine help. I will be thy king. Where is any other that may save thee in all thy cities, and thy judges of whom thou saidst, Give me a king and princes? I gave thee a king in mine anger, and took him away in my wrath. The iniquity of Ephraim is bound up, his sin is hid. The sorrows of a travailing woman shall come upon him. He is an unwise son, for he should not stay long in the place of the breaking forth of children. I will ransom them from the power of the grave. I will redeem them from death. O death, I will be thy plagues. O grave, I will be thy destruction. Repentance shall be hid from mine eyes. Though he be fruitful among his brethren, an east wind shall come, the wind of the Lord shall come up from the wilderness, and his spring shall become dry, and his fountain shall be dried up. He shall spoil the treasure of all pleasant vessels. Samaria shall become desolate, for she hath rebelled against her God. They shall fall by the sword, their infants shall be dashed in pieces, and the

O Israel, return unto the Lord thy God, for thou hast fallen by thine iniquity. Take with your words, and turn to the Lord. Say unto him, Take away all iniquity, and receive us graciously. So will we render the calves of our lips. Ashur shall not save us. We will not ride upon horses, neither will we say any more to the work of our hands, Ye are our gods. For in thee the fatherless findeth mercy. I will heal their backsliding. I will love them freely. For mine anger is turned away from him. I will be as the dew unto Israel. He shall grow as the lily, and cast forth his roots as Lebanon. His branches shall spread, and his beauty shall be as the olive tree, and his smell as Lebanon. They that dwell under his shadow shall return. They shall revive as the corn, and grow as the vine. The scent thereof shall be as the wine of Lebanon. Ephraim shall say, What have I to do any more with idols? I have heard him, and observed him. I am like a green fir tree. From me is thy fruit found. Who is wise, and he shall understand these things? Prudent, and he shall know them. For the ways of the Lord are right, and the just shall walk in them. But the transgressors shall fall.

0: advantage when killers open fire at a school.
1: The recent outbreak of school violence is prompting city and school leaders to take action.
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3: It's kind of

Can we praise him some more? Can we praise him some more?

So even though we face the difficulties of today and tomorrow, I still have a dream.

anyone out there who still doubts that America is a place where all things are possible, who still wonders

for the buses in Montgomery, the hoses in Birmingham, a bridge in Selma, and a preacher from Atlanta who told the people that we shall overcome. Yes, we can.

0: tried to warn someone of danger and they refuse to listen? It can be excruciatingly painful to watch someone head toward disaster, bound and determined to follow their own way. The truth is, we can all be like this to a degree. When God directs us onto a path that's different from the one we wanted, we can become obstinate. Today, we'll hear from Janet LaBolliere, a woman who was bent on destruction. She's here to share her true story on this Unshackled Daily Devotional.
1: My father left us when I was 4, and I learned to play mom against dad. When I didn't get my way, I threw tantrums. Mom took us to church, but I

0: was rebellious, I began to steal. Sometimes I heard voices and drank alcohol to drown them out. Mom helped me get a part-time job, but I spent more than I earned. So I stole her credit card and ran up a $1,500 debt. Then I begged Dad for his card and charged another $1,000. When Mom tried to punish me, I refused to go to graduation. In college, I shopped with credit cards gained through deceit. I ran up $13,000 of debt I couldn't pay, then had to quit school and work to attempt to repay the bills. Mom even sold her house to help, but I wasn't grateful. Under a heavy load of guilt, I wanted to commit suicide. I volunteered at Pacific Garden Mission to ease my conscience, but good works can never cleanse a heart. One day, a counselor at the mission told me to quit trying to save myself. He said Jesus paid my sin debt on the cross, and there was nothing I could add to what he did. The guilt, the shame, all was covered by his blood. I prayed to receive Christ's free gift of salvation, and joy flooded my heart. I asked my mother's forgiveness for the heartache I caused. Wanting to share the gospel, I went to Bible college.
1: In 1 Samuel chapter 8, the Israelites demanded that the prophet Samuel appoint them an earthly king. When Samuel sought the Lord's advice, God responded by saying, "Listen to all that the people are saying to you. It is not you they have rejected, but they have rejected me as their king." God allowed the Israelites to have a king, but he warned them that by doing so, they were subjecting themselves to slavery when he had a better plan. Friend, the scary thing is, when we resist God, he just might let us have our own way. But the consequences will hurt. Like Janet, God can use even our poor choices to draw us back to him. But it doesn't have to be this way. Instead, we can save ourselves the heartache by surrendering to the God we can trust. 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
2: devotionals. Blow ye the trumpet in Zion, and sound an alarm in my holy mountain. Let all the inhabitants of the land tremble, for the day of the Lord cometh, for it is nigh at hand. A day of darkness and of gloominess, a day of clouds and of thick darkness, as the morning spread upon the mountains, a great people and a strong. There hath not been ever the like, neither shall be any more after it, even to the years of many generations. A fire devoureth before them, and behind them a flame burneth. The land is as the garden of Eden before them, and behind them a desolate wilderness, yea, and nothing shall escape them. The appearance of them is as the appearance of horses, and as horsemen so shall they run. Like the noise of chariots on the tops of mountains shall they leap, like the noise of a flame of fire that devoureth a stubble, as a strong people set in battle array. Before their face the people shall be much pained, all faces shall gather blackness. They shall run like mighty men, they shall climb the wall like men of war, and they shall march every one on his ways, and they shall not break their ranks, neither shall one thrust another. They shall walk every one in his path, and when they fall upon the sword, they shall not be wounded. They shall run to and fro in the city, they shall run upon the wall, they shall climb up upon the houses, they shall enter in at the windows like a thief. The earth shall quake before them, the heavens shall tremble, the sun and the moon shall be dark, and the stars shall withdraw their shining. And the Lord shall utter his voice before his army, for his camp is very great, for he is strong that executeth his word. For the day of the Lord is great and very terrible, and who can abide it? Therefore also now saith the Lord, turn ye even to me with all your heart, and with fasting, and with weeping, and with mourning, and rend your heart, and not your garments, and turn unto the Lord your God. For he is gracious and merciful, slow to anger, and of great kindness, and repenteth him of the evil. Who knoweth if he will return and repent, and leave a blessing behind him, even a meat offering and a drink offering unto the Lord your God? Blow the trumpet in Zion, sanctify a fast, call a solemn assembly, gather the people, sanctify the congregation, assemble the elders, gather the children and those that suck the breasts. Let the bridegroom go forth of his chamber and the bride out of her closet. Let the priests, the ministers of the Lord, weep between the porch and the altar, and let them say, Spare thy people, O Lord, and give not thine heritage to reproach, that the heathen should rule over them. Wherefore should they say among the people, Where is their God? Then will the Lord be jealous for his land, and pity his people. Yea, the Lord will answer and say unto his people, Behold, I will send you corn and wine and oil, and ye shall be satisfied therewith, and I will no more make you a reproach among the heathen. But I will remove far off from you the northern army, and will drive him into a land barren and desolate, with his face toward the east sea, and his hinder part toward the utmost sea. And his stink shall come up, and his ill savor shall come up, because he hath done great things. Fear not, O land, be glad and rejoice, for the Lord will do great things. Be not afraid, ye beast of the field, for the pastures of the wilderness do spring, for the tree beareth her fruit, the fig tree and the vine do yield their strength. Be glad then, ye children of Zion, and rejoice in the Lord your God, for he hath given you the former rain moderately, and he will cause to come down for you the rain, the former rain, and the latter rain in the first month. And the floor shall be full of wheat, and the vat shall overflow with wine and oil. And I will restore to you the ears that the locust hath eaten, the cankerworm, and the caterpillar, and the palmer worm, my great army which I sent among you. And ye shall eat in plenty, and be satisfied, and praise the name of the Lord your God, that hath dealt wondrously with you, and my people shall never be ashamed. And ye shall know that I am in the midst of Israel, and that I am the Lord your God, and none else, and my people shall never be ashamed. And it shall come to pass afterward that I will pour out my Spirit upon all flesh, and your sons and your daughters shall prophesy, your old men shall dream dreams, your young men shall see visions, and also upon the servants and upon the handmaids in those days will I pour out my Spirit. And I will shew wonders in the heavens and in the earth, blood and fire and pillars of smoke. The sun shall be turned into darkness and the moon into blood before the great and the terrible day of the Lord come. And it shall come to pass that whosoever shall call on the name of the Lord shall be delivered. For in Mount Zion and in Jerusalem shall be deliverance, as the Lord has said, and in the remnant whom the Lord

0: Yes. Thank you.
1: This sixth thing the Lord hates, ye seventh are an abomination unto him. A proud look, a lying tongue, hands that shed innocent blood, hearts that devise of wicked imaginations, feet that be swift in running to mischief, a false witness that speaketh lies, he that soweth discord amongst brethren.

For behold, in those days and in that time, when I shall bring again the captivity of Judah and Jerusalem, I will also gather all nations, and will bring them down into the valley of Jehoshaphat, and will plead with them there for my people and for my heritage Israel, whom they have scattered among the nations and parted my land. And they have cast lots for my people, and have given a boy for an harlot, and sold a girl for wine, that they might drink. Yea, and what have ye to do with me, O Tyre and Zidon, and all the coasts of Palestine? Will ye render me a recompense? And if ye recompense me swiftly and speedily, will I return your recompense upon your own head, because ye have taken my silver and my gold, and have carried into your temples my goodly pleasant things. The children also of Judah and the children of Jerusalem have ye sold unto the Grecians, that ye might remove them far from their border. Behold, I will raise them out of the place whither ye have sold them, and will return your recompense upon your own head. And I will sell your sons and your daughters into the hand of the children of Judah, and they shall sell them to the Sabians, to a people far off, for the Lord has spoken it. Proclaim ye this among the Gentiles, prepare war, wake up the mighty men, let all the men of war draw near, let them come up. Beat your plowshares into swords, and your pruning hooks into spears. Let the weak say, I am strong. Assemble yourselves, and come, all ye heathen, and gather yourselves together round about. Thither cause thy mighty ones to come down, O Lord. Let the heathen be awakened, and come up to the valley of Jehoshaphat.

For there will I sit to judge all the heathen round about. Put ye in the sickle, for the harvest is ripe. Come, get you down, for the press is full, the vats overflow, for their wickedness is great. Multitudes, multitudes in the valley of decision, for the day of the Lord is near in the valley of decision. The sun and the moon shall be darkened, and the stars shall withdraw their shining. The Lord also shall roar out of Zion, and utter his voice from Jerusalem, and the heavens and the earth shall shake. But the Lord will be the hope of his people, and the strength of the children of Israel. So shall ye know that I am the Lord your God, dwelling in Zion, my holy mountain. Then shall Jerusalem be holy, and there shall no strangers pass through her any more. And it shall come to pass in that day that the mountain shall drop down new wine, and the hills shall flow with milk, and all the rivers of Judah shall flow with waters, and a fountain shall come forth of the house of the Lord, and shall water the valley of Shittim. Egypt shall be a desolation, and Edom shall be a desolate wilderness, for the violence against the children of Judah, because they have shed innocent blood in their land. But Judah shall dwell forever, and Jerusalem from generation to generation, for I will cleanse their blood that I have not cleansed, for the Lord dwelleth.

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Do you hear me? This is the Legion of Light. 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Wapabins.

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7: Dear Lord, we praise and worship you today. 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Be glorified in everything we do. In your name we pray. Amen.
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Pleasant evening to everyone. 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Là où y'a qu'à côté, non, moi c'est Clayton. I am Clayton Florent, the name. 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I hope that you will stay tuned. You won't go to bed. You won't turn to another radio station. You won't be doing anything else, but you'll be listening, as our friend Mr. Guada says, to listen to Melting Pot every Sunday from 6 p.m., where you will get all the information that you do not have to ask anyone any other question, because that's where the final and vital information comes from. 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That's where you can find us. We thank everyone for listening wherever you are. Thanking Double L, Levi Lublack, who came back today after a long stint of absence. Wishing you all the best, Double L, and your wife Paula. Wishing you all the best. Hope that you're having a pleasant Sunday evening. And everyone else, JLD, qui te fait bon matin là, par aussi des 7h. Nous avons souhaité JLD un grand bonsoir, qui te fait demain soir, par aussi des 19h. Et tout d'autres monde qui n'y casse mieux émission aussi, Radio Gaya. Nous avons souhaité son force avec courage. Non, moi c'est Clayton pour Galavelting Pot. Nous ensemble jusqu'à 22h.

You know, it gives us great pleasure doing it for you and on your behalf. And as I would definitely like everyone to know, we are not paid. It's not a paid program. I am not paid to be here on a Sunday evening. So don't think that, yes, I am getting a salary, so I have to be here on a Sunday evening. It's a voluntary service that all of us are doing on this radio station. So your encouragement is in order. Your encouragement is welcome, because we are not getting paid for what we're doing. We just want to do it for the joy of it, for the pleasure of it. You know, when something you take pleasure in doing something, you do it with all your heart, with all your might, with all your strength, and you get the courage from it. And also, it helps you to spread out your wings in your life. So don't think that everything that you have to do, you definitely have to get a salary for it. You know, some people, before they do anything for you, they want to know what is their cut from it. They want to get, what is in it for me? What is in it for me? What can I get from it? And if they cannot get anything from it, then they are not doing it. But we are doing it just for the pleasure and just for the benefit of you, our listeners out there. So your encouragement is vital, of vital importance to us. Your support is of vital importance to us, because definitely some people say, oh, you're working on a radio station. No, I'm not working on a radio station. I'm just giving voluntary time on a radio station, but this is not my job. This is not what gives me bread to put in my mouth. This is not what pays my bills. I'm just doing it for you wholeheartedly, a free service, and we have to sign a free contract with the radio, because the radio is not in a possibility to pay us for our service. So we are doing it freely, wholeheartedly, to the honor and glory of God, and also to the edification and exhortation of our people. So if we're doing it, please give us I'm not begging for it, but if there's any form of recognition or that you can give, or any form of appreciation that you can afford us, then that will be highly, highly, highly appreciated. Coming up, we'll be starting off with our thought for today, followed by the weather report, the news from Dominica, locally, regionally, and internationally, coming up at 7 p.m. After that, we have some vital information for you, especially for those of you of the different communities. There are some changes in the cost of carte de séjour and naturalization that you won't want to miss. So you can invite someone to listen, because there's some information coming on that. So stay tuned for that. We have our link up with Kyrie FM at about 8:30 with Mr. Packett. So we're having some tariffs for naturalization that is in that started on the 1st of May. New rates for resident permits from the 1st of May. You won't want to miss that. So invite someone to listen and help them. Give them the link. Share the link with them. Give them the frequency. Let them know that they can listen, because you know, sometimes people hear all kinds of stories from left, right, and the center. Stories that are not credible. Stories that are not factual. And then they take the wrong decision or they make the wrong move. But here on Radio Gaiac on Melting Pot, you get factual stories. Stories with a difference. And we don't want you to miss it. So invite someone to listen, because there's some vital information coming for you, especially the immigrant community. There's some vital information for you, so you won't want to miss that, coming up a little later on the program.

Let's start off with our thought, a beautiful thought for mothers. On te nou ka komanse avan ti panse pou maman kon nou ka souwete fèt de mèw dan le peyi anglofon. 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Kwa ni de fèt de mèw. Yeah. Our thought for tonight says, you fades, love drops, the leaves of friendship fall, but a mother's secret hope outlives them all. It's a thought by Oliver Wendell Holmes, who penned this one. Youth fades, love drops, the leaves of friendship falls, but a mother's secret hopes outlives them all. When you have a mother who cares, when you have a mother who loves her children, in spite of their age, in spite of their situation, when they are small, she takes care of them. When they are their children, she takes care of them. When they become teenagers, she takes care of them. Even when they go on their own, they find their own domain, they live on their own, or even if they are married, a mother's heart is always towards her children. So this you cannot take away from a mother. We have heard of instances where mothers compete with their children, where mothers don't care about the children, but those are just a few. Just a few, but a real mother in general, in majority, a real mother cares about her children in spite of their status in life. Be it they're young, be it they're middle-aged, be it they're old, be it they're married, be it they're abroad, a mother's love always remains a mother's love, and that is to be cherished and also accepted. A thought from Oliver Wendell Holmes.

One by the hymn fields, I learned about Jesus in Grandma's rocking chair. Saying a pleasant evening to Sandra, Corinthia, Charles, Xavier. Wishing you all the best in Dominica. Hope that you're having a pleasant Sunday evening. Wishing you all the best. Thank you very much for listening. And all our mothers in the English-speaking countries, wishing you a happy Mother's Day. This one, specially for your listening pleasure, one by the Louvin Brothers.

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1: Definitely a program you just don't want to miss. 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Ça l'a ka sorti hors France, hors tout le vos en France. Hello, Clayton, can you play the song Mother's Love by Mighty Sparrow? Yes, I have this one by Mighty Sparrow, but it will be coming up a little later. So I hope that you will be able to stay awake, that you can hear this one. Tanti, good evening. Can you play the song Mother's Love by Mighty Sparrow? Another, okay. Good evening. Just hung in there. People talk, so you cannot please everyone. I'm listening. So give my food. Give me the food that my ears need. So happy Mother's Day to all my sisters. Be strong and don't give up. Saka sasi hot tanti ki kakoute nou a Saint Croix. Nou kakoute, nou ka pale de Jacqueline Saint Jean aussi ki kakoute nou de Saint Martin. Good evening to you, Jacqueline. Hope that you're having a pleasant Sunday evening. Alors la ou ye kakoute nou ka souhaite bon écoute. A Tahiti ka fe midi 38, midi 40, lundi après-midi à Tahiti et ni moun ki kakoute nou en direct de Tahiti. Alors, nous avons fait ça spécialement pour maman. 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A beautiful one, Melba Montgomery, no charge.
2: My little boy came into the kitchen this evening while I was fixing supper.

You know, I had a very good mother. The thing that I'm so glad about is that I never waited for a special day to show her how much I loved her. Mother's Day, Christmas, birthday, whatever the day it was, every day was her day. Whatever she needed, if I could get it, I got it for my mom. I just want to say, love your mom now while you can. Show her how much you love her. Take her out sometime. Give her now.

Welcome to the news. My name is Clinton Flora. First of all, from Dominica. An early morning fire destroyed 8 buildings on Great Marlborough Street and Upper Lane in Roseau on Wednesday, May 6. According to reports from Deputy Fire Chief Matthew Prosper, the offices of Attorney Joshua Francis, the French Connection Building, the Family Restaurant, and other buildings were affected. He described the situation as a major loss for the community. This follows a widely reported major fire on Monday, March 2026 on King George V Street in Roseau, which damaged several businesses and forced the closure of one of the country's leading pharmacies. Police have confirmed that one man was taken into custody in connection with the fire. National Security Minister Reuben Blackmore has confirmed that a team of international and local specialists will investigate the severe land erosion and flooding that displaced 18 families on the East Coast on April 26. While some observers questioned whether the damage was linked to seismic activity, Minister Blackmore clarified that none of the 14 monitoring stations across the country recorded any irregular tremors during the event. He explained that preliminary observations suggest the disaster was likely caused by water permeating specific soil types, specifically sand and pan layers, which led to significant land movement. Minister Blackmore noted that certain zones have already been cordoned off due to the extent of the destruction and indicated that the government is carefully evaluating whether specific areas in the Kalinago territory should be formally declared disaster zones. Locally, the decrease in the single budget line for social housing in Guadeloupe raises serious concerns about a major crisis, as this drastic reduction in allocated funds could lead to a collapse in construction, an increase in waiting times for housing, and a deterioration in the social situation, while weakening the construction sector already facing growing economic difficulties. Local stakeholders, particularly social landlords, fear serious social and economic repercussions and call for a reversal of this decision. The reduction of the budget could have global economic consequences by weakening the entire construction sector in Guadeloupe. The state has decided to tighten the screws on the roads of Guadeloupe. The préfet of Guadeloupe, Thierry Devimeux, announced a few days ago the recommissioning of several speed cameras on the roads of Guadeloupe, as well as the installation of 9 new speed control devices on the road network. To this, he intends to strengthen checks. The authorities have announced a clear toughening of traffic offenses with a stated objective to curb the carnage on the roads of the archipelago. Since his arrival in Guadeloupe in mid-2025, the préfet says he has made road safety a priority. 16 deaths have been recorded on the roads of Guadeloupe since the beginning of 2026. Regionally, Antigua and Barbuda's new cabinet was successfully constituted on Tuesday, with 14 ministers, including the Prime Minister and Attorney General, formally appointed and issued instruments of office following the April 30th general election. The governing party secured 15 of the 17 seats in the poll, clearing the way for a streamlined formation of government. Prime Minister Gaston Brown and Attorney General Sir Stedroy Cotty Benjamin were sworn in over the weekend, receiving their instruments assigning ministerial portfolios during a ceremony held at the American University of Antigua. Hours after Cuba's International Workers' Day parades ended, officially celebrated under the nationalist slogan, "The Homeland is Defended," on May 2, U.S. President Donald Trump supposedly finalized his decision to take Cuba with the public threat of placing the aircraft carrier USS Abraham Lincoln just 100 yards or 91 meters from the Cuban coast, obviously within Cuban territorial waters. This time, Cuban Foreign Minister

Bruno Rodriguez wasted no time immediately and categorically condemning the new clear and direct threat of military aggression by imperialism unprecedented in the interest of tiny elites in the United States, while appealing to the people's courageous capacity for resistance and to international solidarity. In the international news, North Korea's envoy to the United Nations has declared that Pyongyang will not be bound by any treaty on atomic weapons and that no external pressure will change its status as a nuclear-armed state. Ambassador Kim Song's statement, carried by state media on Thursday, came as the United States and other countries criticized North Korea's nuclear program at the UN conference reviewing the Nuclear Non-Proliferation Treaty, NPT. Pyongyang withdrew from the NPT in 2003 and has since conducted 6 nuclear tests, promoting multiple UN Security Council sanctions. The country is believed to hold dozens of nuclear warheads. Finally, in the news this evening, preparing a home-cooked meal at least once a week may cut the risk of dementia for seniors by 30%, and the risk may be 70% lower in novice cooks with few culinary skills, suggested the study published in March in the Journal of Epidemiology and Community Health. Over the past few decades, people have increasingly come to rely on restaurants, takeout, and frozen foods rather than cooking their meals at home, said the Japanese researchers. Analyzed 10,978 participants aged 65 and over from the Japan Gerontological Evaluation Study, whose cognitive health was tracked for 6 years up to 2022. But for older people, meal preparation is not only an important source of physical activity, but also a cognitive stimulus. Cooking from scratch at least once a week was associated with a 23% lower risk of dementia in men and a 27% lower risk in women than cooking less than once a week. This concludes the news for this week. Until next week.

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Nous moi c'est Clayton, nous sommes jusqu'à 22h avec information, éducation et inspiration. Numéro de téléphone là 0590 21 20 60 ou bien 06 90 75 68 15. Something interesting which came up in the news, we are hearing so many people are suffering from dementia, even at a very early age. A number of people are suffering from dementia, and this is associated with the loss of cognitive capacity or capability, where you forget, where you begin to insult your children. And you know, sometimes some children cannot fathom it because their parents, who never said certain things to them, just all of a sudden begin cursing them, begin saying certain things to them. I just want to encourage you, if this is your case, that you support and bear your parent, because it is not something that is voluntary. It is just because of a lack of these cognitive responses or this cognitive ability that they are losing. And they may remember things that happened in the past and begin to insult you and begin to curse you, things they would have never said to you in the past. So don't get mad, don't get upset with them, but try to understand them, that they're just going through a different phase in their lives. And that's those Japanese researchers said that persons who are associated with cooking at least a meal from scratch to end at least once a week can diminish the risk of dementia by 27% in men and almost 30% in women. So we need to get ourselves more active. Even if you're of age and you have retired, it is important that you remain active, because the moment that you get inactive, that's when everything falls upon you. So try to be as active as you can, even if you are retired. That know that this plague, as we would call it, as so many people call it, this plague of dementia does not come down upon you, because we know that it can be very, very disturbing, very frustrating, especially for those who are suffering and also those who are also taking care of you. So let's bear and support those who are already affected, and if you have to fight it, you can try your best to fight it, because it's something serious that is happening to many, many, many, many people today. And I have seen it just this past week. I was confronted with a case of someone who said, oh, I did not believe that this could come upon my parents so quickly, and then I cannot understand. She started insulting me, she started cursing me. All I had to say to the person, bear with her, because it's not her fault, it's not the fault, they're just going through a different phase of their life, so don't take it personally, but support them and encourage them, but don't take it as an insult, because the moment that you take it as a discouragement and an insult, then you begin to react differently. But this you should never try to do.

This was won by the Mighty Sparrow, talking about mother's love. Lamu a mama hod Mighty Sparrow. Good evening from Tanti. Just hung in there. People will talk, so you cannot please everyone. I'm listening, so give me the food that my ears need. So happy Mother's Day to all my sisters. Be strong and don't give up. This is from Tanti, listening over in St. Croix. Ziska is wishing everyone, especially Sandra, a pleasant happy Mother's Day to Diana, to Nadia, to her sister Yolanda, wishing them a happy Mother's Day. This is from Ziska, wishing you all the best. Good evening to Diana, locked in on a Sunday night as usual. Thank you very much for tuning in. Thank you very much for listening. The Christmas is over in Bemaho, wishing you all the best on a Sunday night. Merlin Vigilant, good evening to you. Good evening to Catherine Kazimibushi, wishing you a pleasant Sunday evening. You and your husband, wishing you all the best on a Sunday night. Carissa Charles over in Surface, hope that you're having a pleasant Sunday evening. So wherever you are locked in, it's always a pleasure having you on. Hope that you are locked in. And as I said, there's someone who I met sometime this week and said, yes, I'm listening to you every Sunday night, but I did not take down that name. So if you're listening, you could just drop me a note. Let me do that. You are listening. The number 0690756815. Coming up, some very important information for you. Stay tuned for that, concerning the payments on your carte de séjour and your naturalization documents. Stay tuned for that. This is coming up in a little while.

Belle bonsoir pour tout le monde qui a écouté. 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So then, the news, the new rates for residence permit from May 1, it was introduced from the 1st of May this year. So the price for the first delivery of a carte de séjour, if you're listening, the price for the first delivery of a carte de séjour has increased from 225 euros to 350 euros. So please take note, if you're making the first application for a carte de séjour, make sure you have your stamp and your money prepared, that it is no longer going to cost 225 euros, but it is going to cost 350 euros. The renewal of a residence permit, that's a 10-year card, has increased from 225 euros to 250 euros. So 25 euros more on the renewal of your carte de séjour. So next time your carte de séjour expires and you need to get it renewed, bear in mind that you have to pay the stamp duty of 250 euros. Also, in case of loss or theft, the price for the duplicate has been increased from 225 euros to 350 euros. So if you lost your carte de séjour or if it was stolen and you have to apply for a duplicate, it will be costing you no longer 225 euros, but it will be costing you 350 euros. Those rates are applicable from the 1st of May. A lower rate continues to apply to certain profiles, notably seasonal workers, students, people looking for work, or setting up a business, beneficiaries of family reunification, and young children. For these situations, the amount for the first delivery is increased from 75 euros to 150 euros and that of the renewal from 75 to 100 euros. There's also the tariff changes for naturalization and visa procedures. And when I say that, it does not apply just to Guadeloupe, it applies to every French territory. The amount of the tax stamp applicable to applications for naturalization, reinstatement of French nationality, and declarations of acquisition of nationality is increased to 255 euros from 55 euros previously. So when you were applying for naturalization, you had to purchase the stamp duty of 55 euros, but it will no longer be 55 euros. You have to pay a stamp duty of 255 euros for the application of your declaration of naturalization. The regularization of visa fee is also increased. It now stands at 300 euros instead of 200 euros. So if you're applying for a visa to enter French territory, then it will cost at least 300 euros in certain cases, previously 200 euros. The tax applicable to long stay visas serving as a residence permit or dispensing with a residence permit is set at 300 euros compared to 200 euros previously. So this is in case you are married to a French nationality, or you are making what we call a long stay visa, or what we used to call in the past regroupement familial, the visa from the embassy that you paid previously at 200 euros will now cost 300 euros. A lower rate continues to apply for certain reasons of stay. In these cases, the amount has increased from 50 euros to 150
from 50 euros to 100 euros. So please take note of these changes, that when those of you who are applying, those of you who are renewing, those of you who want to enter French territory or stay on French territory, if you do not have the adequate amount of money to pay for the stamp duties, just bear in mind that your application will be denied. So you need to put the necessary funds in place in order that whenever you apply or whether you or whenever you are approved, that you have the funds necessary to pay for the stamp duty on the various applications. Please take note, these rates came into application as of the 1st of May 2026.